Our mission is simple. Play more of the songs you know and love, like the best from the 80s. You're the voice trying to understand it. Those 70s songs that make you sing out loud.

Guns N' Roses, Paradise City. Axl Rose had some nostalgic memories of the Midwestern US, sort of a dreamy contrast to the gritty real-life LA street struggles described in those verses. Hey, there's a few things you can get up to this weekend if you're keen for a bit of inspiration, including the St. Luke's Church Markets in Tailem Bend happening this Saturday morning. They'll have candles, plants, memorabilia, brick and brack and vintage clothes, cakes, toys, 3D printing, vegetables and preserves, CDs and DVDs. That's on from 9 till 1. There's also, what do we got here? A music therapy program, recreative music therapy, every Friday, 10:30 to 11:30 a.m.

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Yes, lovely to have you on board as Around SA continues to move through this Monday afternoon. Chris Guscott here with you. I've got a few moments to get a text in if you want me to read it by the end of the program. So don't dilly-dally if you have something to say. 0417 063963 is the number. Right, I want to wrap up with an article that I read yesterday, part of the Sunday Mail, and whether or not I've been suckered into talking about an ad. Look, shame on me if that's the case, but at the same time, I think it's just something to think about. And I'm sure I have a lot of people agreeing with what I say, because I think at this very moment in time, there's never been a greater focus on making sure that we are as self-reliant as possible. You can use the word sovereign if you so want to. However, with all of the disruptions over the last couple of months in the Iranian situation, for example, there's been a real focus on, well, what can we do here in Australia to make things as comfortable for us as possible in a time of real global instability? There's no other way to put it, unfortunately. So what can we be doing here in our backyard? One aspect of the agricultural situation to all of this is that, first,

Daryl Braithwaite to Robert Palmer. Your favourite music and local information all in one place. Find them, you.

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Like the best from the 80s. Those 70 songs that make you want to sing out loud.

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0: Philip's Garage Doors. Philip's Garage Doors. Philip with an F, not a P. Philip's.
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4: Hello, I'm Jenny Lindman. Police have made an arrest they believe is linked to the illegal tobacco trade. Detectives from Operation Eclipse have allegedly seized close to $450,000 in cash from a vehicle at Monteith. A 40-year-old man from Victoria has since been charged with money laundering. The health minister says the state government is desperately trying to tackle a rise.